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1: Dan pemain nomor 7 berusaha mengoper, disambut langsung oleh pemain nomor 10. 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

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Please welcome NCT Dream and Jake Broken Melodies. 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

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Jam 7.53, 7 menit lagi live TikTok Prambors. 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Cap nih buat kamu nih, hot matcha is on the way ya, Cap. 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Oishi. Itadakimasu, grateful for the matcha always. Number one hit music. 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

0: Jolie and Helen. 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
0: Ya, okay. 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So kissable, so missable, so loveable. That is Jolie, my Jolie. 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
1: 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Okay, live TikTok. 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

What a chill morning. Thank you for having me di live TikTok. 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Live TikTok ngikat rambut bersama, gue gak ngerti lagi sih. Here's a spoiler of You and Me Equals Love special buat Jolie. 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Aku spill dikit aja ya, here it is.

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3: 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Need a fun soundtrack to get you through the middle of the day? I've got you covered.

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Welcome back, Alam Muda, to Prime Words Radio, Indonesia number one hit music station. And now it's time for a live session here on the daytime show, performing Adhikara, Katakan Saja.

Katakan saja on Flambor's daytime show Adhikara, and he will perform one more song from his latest EP, Spotless Stuff. Can I Tell the World I Love You? After one song from The Weeknd, Galamuda, hang tight. This is Dancing in the Flame.

0: It's the weekend dancing in the flame di Prambors Radio Indonesia number one hit music station. Adik Kera masih di studio Prambors. Halo halo dikit nih.
1: Halo halo tes.
0: Hadir.
1: Aman.
0: And now is the last and final song yang bakal dibawain sama Adik Kera. Before that, thank you very much man for stopping by.
1: No, thank you dude.
0: Di studio Prambors. Good luck on fatherhood.
1: Hopefully man.
0: Hopefully. 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
1: 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Dan pasti yang paling penting di kalian request di Prambors.
0: Yes, that is right. Thank you Adik Kera. And now performing live on daytime show di Prambors, Can I Tell the World That I Love You from his latest EP, Spotless Dove.
1: All right.

0: Adikaraon Prambors, thank you very much for stopping by. Jangan lupa stream his latest EP on every streaming platform. Spotless Dove yang barusan dibawain, Can I Tell the World That I Love You. Thank you very much, man, for stopping by. And see you next time.
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0: 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I'm gonna be on the air until 3 PM. So don't go anywhere. Banyak update olahraga, movies, pop culture, everything in between. So don't go anywhere. Stay tuned.
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Welcome back to Prime Wars Radio, Indonesia number one hit music station. Ralvi here on the daytime show Kalau Muda, and this hour I want to talk about movies. Sekarang udah jam 12:49 menuju jam 1 siang. It's lunch time. 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Yes, finally watch the movie. 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

But don't start now. Kalau udah di Prime Boys Radio Indonesia, number one hit music station. Ralph is here on the daytime show, and the show is coming to an end. Well, only for today. Maksudnya kalau udah bukan bungkus. Yes, it's almost 3 p.m. Waktunya Ralfi pamit dulu. Thank you very much for the past 4 hours dari jam 11. Seru-seruan sama Adhikara tadi, ngomongin EP barunya. Silakan dengarkan di semua streaming platform kalau muda. And wishing you all a happy Wednesday. 2 hari lagi menuju weekend, so there's something to be excited about. With that being said, Ralfi signing out. I'll see you again same place, same time tomorrow, jam 11 sampai jam 3 sore di Prime Boys Radio Indonesia, number one hit music station. Peace out kalau muda. Bye-bye. Lagu terakhir Fabio Asher, Rumah Singgah.

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1: Selalu manifesting bisa nonton Lei Fei. Jadi I envy you yang sudah nonton Lei Fei. Let's play a bit of a Lei Fei just for you this morning. And my pick would be Mr. Eclectic from The Hook again. Here it is. Ini adalah salah satu track favorit fans because it is emotional, it is vulnerable, and very personal to Zayn. 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
3: You must think that I'm stupid. You must think that I'm a fool. You must think that I'm new to this.